0: get so lonely, baby. Well, they're so lonely. They'll be so lonely, they could die.
1: Nuestra identidad está en lo clásico. 88.9 Futuro, la radio del rock.

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I said he's a scumbag.

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The frontier of loss. 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In the name of mine, in the name

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And we could have some. And he's up there. What's that? Hawaiian noises. He's